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There is only one way, 100.7. I am G-Man, and obviously it's summer. People are going to be taking trips. But these are a list of things that they're saying not to put in the bin at a TSA airport. Lose cash, passport, headphones, glasses, your phones. The problem is TSA says put everything out of your pockets into the bin. Nasty, full of loaded germs. Ugh.

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Y100.7. And look, it's hot out there. People are going to start going into pools. Please make sure you take care of the kids. All right. Do not let like a 14 or 15 year old watch the kids, because they're going to be on their phones. This 7 year old boy saved his little brother, 1 year old, was drowning, and he grabbed him out of the pool. Isn't that nice?

0: 7 is G-Man, and Cardi B was at the BET Awards, right? And Amber Honigman is an astrologer and body language expert, analyzed Cardi B. And it got me thinking, we all got that one friend that swears on anything that she could read or he could read some people. And the funny thing is, they get it all wrong. I got a friend like that, but like, yeah, I know how to read people really good. But no, they always get it wrong. I don't know how they think or who told them that they can read people. You think you know how to read somebody, but you don't.
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So LeBron confirms that he's leaving the Lakers. People are asking where he should go next. I think he should retire, man. Out of here.

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Hawaiian Airlines, Alaska, Delta, and Southwest. 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

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And I'm not going to lie, but you guys got to try Church's Chicken in Puerto Rico. That beat, like, outperformed Chick-fil-A. The line for Church's Chicken was crazy. I tasted it. It was delicious. 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

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His Roma Republic, need your love.

0: 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Now people want to play numerology when it comes to Taylor Swift and Travis Kelce. Find all the info and all the tea right here with your boy G-Man.
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Miami's number one hit music station, Y100.7. And this guy, 38 years old, right, was convicted of dangerous driving. But the judge told him that, hey, you got to do some community service, my boy. And he says he doesn't want to do it. You know why? Because he said he needs his emotional support animal, a bearded dragon. Guys, listen, I understand some people need an emotional support, but a bearded dragon, that's the reason why you can do community service? Get out of here, you such a liar.

Definitely take some photos, take some pictures, because at the end of the day, memories last forever when you take some photos. Here's a little bit of Alex Horan and Fever Dream on Y100.7.

Miami's number one hit music station, Y 100.7, and Ariana Grande has been seen with her ex. No, it's not him. It's the other ex. We'll talk about it.

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1: 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Uh-oh. Now look, don't come tell me, oh no, they're just friends. No. Trust me, in Ricky's Alvarez mind, they ain't just friends. He's trying to eat the cake. Yeah, he's trying to eat the cake. Let's be on a little cupcake there, you know what I'm saying? But my question is, can Ariana Grande broke up with her other ex to be with this one? Hey, he's better looking though, I ain't even gonna lie.
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Now, I don't understand why Taylor Swift and Travis Kelce got to be all like super uptight about their invitations. Putting watermarks on these damn invitations. I mean, it's like a top secret cult. The Illuminati, I think, is going to be there.

Y100.7, and thanks so much for being with me. Please do not forget to follow me, G-Man On Air, on my Instagram. So make sure you go check me out. Let me know, DM me. Let me know how you liking the show. And also don't forget, Angelina's coming up next, and she has the hit list. Here's Bruno Mars, Risk It All.

She'll be alright. 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She will save herself this time. And in fact, tonight, she did confirm. The cold never lasts, my darling.

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1: So do we think Ari's running it back with her ex, Ricky, or what? I'm Angelina, the new hit list. She's been changing those lyrics to Thank You Next, hyping them up. 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
1: Okay, I'll go watch Toy Story 5 again. Taylor Swift, I Knew It, I Knew You. 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

Miami's number one hit music station, Y100.78. Stais. So, would you sell feet pics to see your favorite artist? Because there is this one fan in the crowd at the Harry Styles concert, and literally her sign said, "I sold feet pics to be here." He had to stop the entire show because he was cracking up laughing and being like, okay, girl, like, you do what you gotta do. And honestly,

I just came to the realization that if Justin Bieber ever were to announce a tour, I would literally have to sell everything I own, you know, maybe be in debt, but anything for Justin Bieber.

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1: Three. 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

That song always puts me in the best mood. Damn, I love Miami. Pitbull O'John on Miami's number one music station. Y100.7. Another song that puts me in the best mood is this one by Somber. Here's her own record.

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I cannot wait for everyone to yell that one at the Hard Rock Stadium this year. It's going to be insane. That was Bruno Mars with Risk It All on Y100.7. Another place where everyone's going to be yelling the songs at our iHeartRadio Music Festival with Zara Larsson. Yeah, here's been.

I feel like David Guetta always puts everybody in a good mood. That was Forever Young on Miami's number one hit music station, Y100.7. You know who else puts us all in a good mood? Benito. Bad Bunny. 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

Is Sabrina Carpenter going to be like my cousin now? Hey, it's Thais on Miami's number one in music station, Y100.7. There are rumors that she's dating somebody from the Ecuador soccer team. If that's true, I'm Ecuador.

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Risk It All on Miami's number 1-8 music station, Y100.7. Tame Impala coming to the 305 this year. And you know what? I feel like there are so many shows happening here in the 305 that we for sure are going to get special guests, right? Like, we have to. I feel like Tame Impala has to bring out Jenny. They're, like, kicking off the tour here. So I'm going to say it's a must. Here's Dracula.

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I wonder if Olivia Rodrigo is going to add more special ladies to her festival lineup. 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

I mean, I would selfie pics to see Harry Styles. Would you? Well, there is a fan who went to his show and literally had a sign that said, "I sold my feet pics to purchase my ticket to be here." And you know what? A girl's got to do what a girl's got to do to see her favorite artist sometimes. Honestly, Harry had to stop the show, and the video was so funny. It went viral.

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5: In the morning, you know, Gandhi and I have this ritual. We will go down to the coffee room down, you know, on the floor that we're on in the studios. And then you can see the carnage from the night before because, you know, the cleaning crew has not come in yet. You open the microwave. It has, like, sauce spattered all over the thing. Ugh. Splattered, whatever you want to call it. And then coffee cups everywhere. And just someone will take, you know, they'll crumple up a napkin and just leave it there. They won't throw it away. You see that everywhere you go in our building, right?
6: For sure. Everywhere. Bathroom, it's a mess. Everywhere, it's a mess.
5: And so this story came out that says half of us, 50% of people here, ignore messes and leave them for someone else to clean.
7: Ew.
8: That's so rude.
9: Disgusting.
5: It is rude.
9: Disgusting.
5: But you say disgusting, but how many times, and I've yelled at you people about this, will we walk in and we'll see a pizza box from last night, empty, just sitting on the table, right? Yeah. And no one throws it away. And then when we have food up here, someone will eat out of a container and just leave the container there. And
6: right.
5: It's got to be someone in this room because there's no one else here.
6: Right.
5: So someone is guilty. Someone is guilty of this. What's scary?
9: Yesterday, I was walking back to the studio with a cup of coffee, and I accidentally spilled some coffee on the floor. Then I came back into the studio, and then when I had a quick moment, I went back into the hallway, took a napkin, and wiped the floor.
5: Because scary.
8: Nice, scary.
5: Standing ovation, standing ovation.
9: Thank you. I should be thanked for that.
8: Don't what you mean, thank you?
7: You should.
8: You
5: did
8: do that.
5: Yeah, you did exactly, Daniel. You did what you're supposed to do. You shouldn't be applauded or rewarded for that.
9: I know five people would have just left it there. I'm just saying.
6: Wait a minute. He normally would leave it there. Sam was a witness. We got a delivery one time and the ice melted. So there was like icky, sticky water all underneath it. He picks it up and just starts walking off. And I was like, dude, are you going to pick that up? He brings one tiny little napkin, puts it in the middle and was like, oh, we're good.
5: Yeah, no, we're not.
7: Forgot to mention that on air, Scary.
5: So during the song, we were talking about this. And if I see, for instance, I was telling them, if I'm looking through a rack of clothing at a store and I accidentally knock a shirt off and it goes on the floor, I have to pick it up and put it back on the hanger.
6: Otherwise,
8: who wouldn't do that?
6: You're a monster if you don't.
5: Exactly, a monster. And Froggy was in the grocery store the other day. What happened?
10: So Lisa and I were in the store, and a guy knocked a big bottle jar of pasta sauce on the floor, and it shattered everywhere. He just looked around. There were other people on the aisle, us, and he just walked off. I mean, just walked away. There's glass and pasta sauce everywhere. So, of course, my wife, who has to say something, she on the next aisle says, hey, nice way to break that jar back there and not say anything to anybody.
8: Yes. Okay. She's right, though.
10: No, she is right. But that's also how you get, like, assaulted in a supermarket.
5: Yeah, that's how you get shot.
6: That's terrible. I hate when I see that.
10: I do too.
8: At least call somebody to clean it up.
5: Exactly. I'd do the same thing, Daniel. If I dropped it, I would have to, like, oh, God. Can you stand here? I got to run up front and
10: he
5: grab
10: didn't even
5: some
10: take
5: of the
10: his feet and like try to move the glass out of the main area. Like I would have at least like tried to start moving the glass
5: exactly.
10: over to the side.
5: All
10: he
5: right.
10: did
5: yeah.
10: nothing.
5: So, okay, here's the top five spots we dread cleaning, of course, are floors, rugs, inside the refrigerator, windows, dishwashers, microwaves, and microwaves at work. Good God. You can take our microwave here at iHeart and don't even put anything in it. Just put it on 1 minute. It's going to cook the food in there and you have lunch. If you need extra fiber, get a broom and just clean up all the crap on the floor and throw it in the microwave and microwave it with the sauce that's in there. Voila, you've got a meal.
6: That is outrageous.
5: But I will tell you that here in my own home, this is me. I'll walk by a mess 45 times before like, oh, God. Okay. As a matter of fact, I wish I could take a picture of my kitchen sink right now. It still has stuff in it from noon yesterday. I could easily rinse it, put it right in the dishwasher. It would take me less than 60 seconds.
8: That's too easy.
5: But why is that? Why? I don't know. Why is this?
10: I can't.
5: I don't know. What do you mean you can't?
10: I can't do that. Like if there's not, I mean, my son gets so upset and I'm like, no. Stop. Pick that up right now. Pick it up. Clean up. He's like, Dad, it's our house. It's going to be fine. We could do it in a few minutes. No, I want you to do it right now. I want it clean.
5: Okay, question. How many of you make your bed every morning?
0: No.
8: Oh, someone's still in it.
6: I do.
8: Yeah. I mean, yeah.
5: See, that's where you're very lucky because of your hours, Danielle.
6: Yeah.
5: The thing is, if there is no one else in it, don't you consider an unmade bed a mess?
6: Yes. Yeah, I make my bed every morning. I also don't really mess it up too badly. I just really have to pull the one sheet up and over.
5: Right.
8: But I'm going to pull the sheets over Sheldon's head.
5: Yeah, good luck with that. Yeah, it is, you know, Gandhi, you have the luxury of a very, very made bed, even after you slept in it. You don't have dogs, so you don't understand. But no, I didn't make it this morning, but right now I'm thinking about it. So, you know, during our first long commercial break, I will run downstairs, I will throw the stuff in the dishwasher, I'll run to the bedroom, and I will make the bed. Because I feel like that is, they say making the bed is your first accomplishment of the day.
6: Yeah.
5: And it sets you off on a day full of accomplishment. Yes, Nate, what?
0: Okay, well, if I added all of the time that I made my bed and pulled the sheets down, if I added it up over the course of my lifetime, it's probably a month. Why would I waste that time making my bed when I'm just going to get into it at night, right?
5: Well, that a lot of people say that.
6: Yeah,
5: absolutely.
6: Well,
0: plus, you got to get the stank out of the sheets. You got to leave them air out.
5: Well, maybe you should get the stank out of you. And then,
0: Not that frog. Stink.
10: Do you ever leave toothpaste in the sink when you're done brushing your teeth?
5: No, I can't do that.
10: That drives me nuts when Kay does that. He leaves a little pieces of the toothpaste in the sink. I'm like, just rinse the sink out when you're done. Don't leave it there to dry. It's disgusting.
5: Oh, all right. So, look, we're all guilty of one thing or another when it comes to leaving messes. I don't know, but I really think that making your bed first thing in the morning, it is a psychological plus, they say.
6: Yeah.
5: So, all right. So maybe I'll go make my bed.
4: Elvis Duran.
8: Oh, yeah.
4: And the morning show.
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0: Elvis Duran phone tap.
1: All right, Froggy, we're so excited about your phone tap. What's it all about?
2: Our listener Jill writes in. She wants to phone tap her husband, Robert. They're planning a big old vacation. And I call from the beach resort to let them know that, well, we're going to have to move your reservation because we're hosting a charity event that weekend.
1: You know, this scenario always works out beautifully.
3: Oh, yeah.
2: It does.
1: Yeah, when you mess with people's vacation, you're really, really asking for it. Let's see what happens in today's Froggy phone tap.
4: Hello?
2: Yeah, I'm looking for Robert, please.
4: Yes, this is Robert.
2: Hi, Robert. This is Mr. Lester from the Creed Resort. Was calling in to speak with you about your upcoming vacation that you have planned with us here.
4: Yeah, what do you need?
2: There's 12 of you booked, three separate rooms.
4: Yes.
2: You're planning.
4: So, okay, I got it. Yeah.
2: We're going to need to move you back by 1 week.
4: No, that's unacceptable. I'm sorry. No, that can't happen. No.
2: Well, in the fine print that
4: unacceptable. I read the fine print of my reservation where a company such as yours wouldn't f*** me over. I paid way too much money for this. It's not going to happen. I'm way too busy to deal with this right now. So, reservation stays as it is. Bye. I got to go. Hello?
2: Yes, I believe we were disconnected. Robert, this is Mr. Lester from
4: work right now. I really don't have time to really speak with you.
2: I understand. We'll make this very fast.
4: I think I already made my intentions perfectly clear with you.
2: Well, we'll make this very quick. I just need to move your dates by 1 week. Now, I did also want to tell you we have a sister property.
4: We're not moving dates.
2: Excuse me? It's not on the beach. But we would be able.
4: This is no more of a
2: conversation. Excuse me. Did you read the fine print on your reservation, Robert?
4: No. Your fine print, all right? My rooms are already paid for. I've already done the prepay. I've already taken care of every single I and T that's across.
2: Well, Robert, if you show up on those dates, you will not have a room to sleep in, Robert.
4: No. I'm the paying customer. I own you right now. The dates are mine, all right?
2: I'm in charge here. You show up, there'll be no room.
4: Now your job's going to be gone, but this place is going to be shuttered up by the end of the year. Come on, Tugger Nuts, what you got, bitch? Come on.
2: The CBBMA is going to be here that weekend. Have you ever heard of the CBBMA?
4: I don't give a f- what the hell that is. And no, I haven't heard of it.
2: That's the Children Bitten by Mosquitoes Association. They're going to be here having their annual meeting that weekend. It's a very noble cause that our president here at the resort is very much behind.
4: I don't give a f- about any of that. I don't give a f-. I have a room. The room is mine.
2: One in every three children is bitten by a mosquito at least once a day, all around the world.
4: I don't care. Why are you laughing at me?
2: No, it's not me laughing at you. That's your wife, Jill. You're being phone tapped, Robert. It's Froggy from Elvis Duran in the Morning Show.
4: You're phone tapping me.
2: Yeah.
4: I'm going to have a damn heart attack.
5: Love you.
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1: So, okay, let's talk about something that is so dividing. You know, we need something more. We need something else to talk about in our world that's divisive. Here we go. Ready?
2: Oh, yeah.
3: Yep.
1: It's not political. It's not religious. Pickles.
2: Oh, okay.
1: Okay. Pickles, very divisive. And let me tell you why. Some people love them. Some people hate them. Mm-hmm. Some people they're okay with them. So Daniel was like, oh, every year we go to Bryant Park, to the Christmas Village, and Pickle Rick's always has a line.
2: Yeah. I think it's called Pickle Rick's. I'm not 100% sure. But there's always a line. And I stand on the line because I love their half sours. But like the line is wrapping around the thing. Exactly. I'm like, this is crazy.
1: And I'm thinking, I would never in a million years get online to buy a pickle. I mean, you know, even though they're all, you know, floating around in vinegar, I'm sure they're it's sanitary. Yeah. You know, I don't know. It looks like bobbing for apples, but it's pickles. Oh. But anyway. But then you eat it. It does what it does. It's sour, sometimes sweet, sometimes spicy. I don't understand the thrill of standing in line to getting a pickle. I just don't. I don't get it. Talk to me.
2: It's Pickle Pete, by the way, not Pickle Rick. Oh.
1: Okay. But beside that, I mean, what is it about the pickle?
2: It depends, because there's so many different types of pickles that you can have. You can have spicy pickles, non-spicy, kosher pickles, sour pickles. So it's honestly, they all have different tastes, and it just depends. Like, for some reason, that half sour pickle gets me every time. I don't know. And a pickle on a stick, don't get me started with a pickle on a stick.
1: But now, the big thing this year, they're making pickle sandwiches where they slice it down the center. Mm-hmm. They put, you know, all sorts of ingredients on it, close it up, wrap it up, and it's a sandwich, but rather than bread, it's pickle. Yeah.
3: It's called a pickle witch.
2: Ooh.
1: Yes.
2: What about fried pickles? You love fried pickles, Elvis.
1: I do, but it's usually because of the sauce I dip them in. Oh. Gandhi appreciates that.
2: I do.
1: And usually they're breaded. It's breaded with sauce. color me there. So anyway, one day we went to the Bedminster, during the season, they do this weekly farmer's market. We go to the Bedminster Farmer's Market, and every weekend, there's the pickle stand, and he has maybe 20 barrels filled with pickles, right?
2: Yeah.
1: And Alex says, that's it. I'm quitting my job at the zoo. We're going to start a roving pickle stand.
2: Oh.
1: I said, no, we're not. We're not doing this. He said, yes, we are. He started looking into it. So is it obviously is a thing, pickles.
2: Yeah.
4: Right? I think they're wildly popular. I am the person who will give my pickle away every time.
2: Oh. It's
1: like, me too.
4: Hey, help yourself. Yeah, what? Take the pickle.
2: You got it.
1: Yeah, it's always a spear. And it always it ends up on Alex's plate. Yep. We don't even have a discussion about it.
2: Yeah.
1: We sit down. The hamburgers are arriving. Pickle spear to the left.
2: Yeah.
1: What about you, Scary? How do you fall with pickles? What say you?
5: I love pickles. I feel like it's a nice contrast to anything else on the plate every time. But I love the variety. I could go for half sour, full sour,
1: bread and butter
5: pickles.
2: Mm-hmm. Then there's
5: the kosher dill pickles. There's so many types of pickles. Oh, and they're different formats, like pickle chips. Then they got the sandwich stackers.
2: I like a big whole pickle.
5: Oh, yeah.
1: Yeah, you like the real dill.
2: Yeah,
5: a nice gherkin, yeah.
2: Oh, yeah, they have those cute little gherkins.
6: What about the cornichons? Do those count?
1: I'm with you.
5: Those are great.
1: I will get bougie and do a cornichon with
6: Absolutely.
3: Oh, that's what got us thrown out of that bar in St. Augustine, those little cocktail pickles. We were throwing those in people's glasses.
2: Oh, my goodness.
1: You're throwing the cornichon across the room. I like eating them because they're called cornichon. I mean, they're like little miniature pickles. But anyway. Are we divided? Can we take a vote? Pickles, yay or nay?
2: Okay.
6: Yay.
2: Okay.
1: Yay. Lots of yay. Gandhi, you're a yay?
4: I'm a nay.
1: You can eat them, right?
4: Every now and then, if there's like a slice of a spicy pickle, I think, oh, that's not bad.
2: Yeah.
4: But just a pickle on its own, I don't like vinegar very much. I think that's what it is.
2: Maybe.
4: Yeah.
2: You know what the other thing is? I know you were going back to Alex wanting to like start a pickle whatever to make money.
1: Here we go.
2: When you go to like those carnivals or the street fairs or like, you know, whatever, the kettle corn one, the kettle corn guys make a mint. I cannot believe the line for the kettle corn every time we go to one of those street fairs. Or like, you know, where they sell arts and crafts or something. It's insane. They are making bank, those kettle corn guys.
1: I guess it just doesn't cost that much to pop kettle corn.
2: Is that what it is?
1: Well, pickles, you just take a cucumber and you just put it in vinegar with spices and boom, that's it. That's all it is, I guess. I mean, I'm no pickle expert.
4: Anyway, you can get really creative with the name of your pickle stand, though.
1: Oh, you can.
4: Elvis's Dip Pickle.
1: You go, yeah, give me some more. Give me some more, Gandhi. I'm in.
4: Elvis's Small Pickle. Elvis's Big Pickle. The Thick Pickle.
1: Eat my pickle.
4: Yeah, eat my pickle.
1: Eat my pickle.
2: I think Elvis's Gherkin is very good.
1: You know, I never liked you. Wait, okay, hold on. What exactly is a gherkin?
2: The tiny shrimply one. Are you sure?
1: I don't think so.
6: No.
2: Isn't that a gherkin?
6: No, that's
1: I don't think so.
2: Wait, let me look it up.
1: That's a cornichon.
4: I thought cornichon was people fancily pronouncing Cornish hen for the longest time. I was okay.
1: Well, that's a whole other. Now, don't get me into birds.
4: No.
5: It's an in between size.
2: A gherkin is like a little, it's small. Okay. It's definitely on the smaller side.
3: It's not that big. Your gherkin.
1: It's not that big, fat ass pickle that you enjoy, Dana.
2: No, not that one.
1: I guess your pickle size says a lot about you, huh? Size queen.
2: Whatever.
4: She said she enjoys a good gherkin.
2: I do, every now and then. Well, no, not that's not
1: well,
2: true.
1: You know.
2: Wait a minute. I'm going to get so much trouble.
1: It's another name for the pickle stand, pickle size queen.
4: Oh, that's a good one.
2: Yeah.
1: You start from really small to the left, getting to the massive, gargantuan,
4: right?
1: Floppy pickles to the right.
4: Yes, and they can lean to the right, lean to the left. You never know.
1: Yes, absolutely.
2: They should call it size does matter. That's what they should call the pickle stand.
1: Why not? Yeah, okay. I'm glad we could have this discussion. Okay. I said I wanted to divide the room, and we sort of did, but it looks like pickles are winning against us, Gandhi.
4: That's okay. That's fine. I'm glad other people like them. That's great.
1: Look, I do not. I'm like you, Gandhi. I don't detest pickles at all. Look, you know, there's nothing better than a Cuban sandwich. It's got to have the pickle on it. Without the pickle, it doesn't work.
5: That's right.
1: I get that. I agree. I love pickles on some little hamburgers and sliders. I love that. Mm. But it's just those big-ass pickles that drips that juice down your chin. Like Danielle loves.
2: Yeah.
1: All right. With that said, and I'm with Nate. I love a cornichon, which is not a Cornish hen. Different conversation.
2: When we were at Bryant Park the other day, I did Christmas shopping, right? And I had all my bags, and then I got a pickle on a stick. And my sister took all of my shopping bags away, and her reason, you're getting pickle juice all over everything. And she goes, nobody wants a sweatshirt with pickle juice on it. Give me your bags. And so she took them. And then I enjoyed my pickle. Thank you.
1: Scary.
5: Yes.
1: I need some music for a special contest we're having.
5: Okay, you got it.
1: It's now time to play a special contest.
2: Oh,
1: you ready?
2: Wow. Yeah.
1: Come on, Scary. Let's go. Come on.
5: Hold on.
1: Scary.
7: Hey, for the uneducated, a pickle is just a cucumber that's been pickled, right?
1: I guess.
7: I think
1: the cucumber is the official quote unquote pickle, even though you can pickle almost
7: Because I've had pickled onions and they're fantastic.
1: Exactly.
7: You can pickle pretty much it. You could pickle you, right?
1: I'm pretty much done. Pretty much pickled. Here we go. It's now time for I'm thinking of a pickle.
2: Okay.
4: Oh.
2: No. This is a good one.
1: Listener texted in. Idea, game. I'm thinking of a pickle. Now, I'm gonna write down the name of the pickle.
2: Okay.
1: No other morning show is doing this. I guarantee you. All right. We do eventually have to move on from pickles. We got more things we can discuss and cover. The world is a vast, vast selection of different topics for morning shows. And pickles can't take over 40 hours, can it?
4: What a challenge for us, though. Could you imagine doing a whole show on pickles? I think that would be an accomplishment.
2: Yeah.
1: I'm thinking of a pickle. Called Diamond now at 800-242-0100. On this sheet of paper, I've written it down. Hit line here, Lisa, line 19. Rapid fire, the term I'm listening for. Lisa, good morning. Hello. Are you a fan of pickles?
8: Oh my God, very much so. Okay.
1: All right, Lisa, I'm thinking of a pickle. What pickle is it?
8: The German pickle?
2: Oh, the German pickle?
8: Yeah.
1: No, that's not it. I'm curious, though.
2: What's a German pickle? I would love to try it.
1: Is that what, long and skinny? Is that what a German pickle is?
2: Yeah.
1: Usually, I don't know. That's not my experience. All right. hold on 1 second. We got to move. Rapid fire. Line 13. Jason. Hi, Jason. Are you a fan of pickles?
9: Yes.
1: Okay. What pickle am I thinking of? I wrote it down on the sheet of paper.
9: Bread and butter.
1: Ladies and gentlemen, I give you bread and butter.
4: Yeah. Oh my goodness.
1: Now, what made you think of bread and butter? Jason, are those your favorite pickles?
9: They sure are.
1: I mean, okay. And I can tell they're sweet, right? They're sweeter than the regular
5: one. So sweet.
9: Yeah. Yep.
1: Gaudi, your thoughts?
4: Is that different? If someone would have just said sliced pickles, would that count? Or is bread and butter a very specific type of a pickle?
5: It's a flavor.
4: It's a flavor.
1: Well, okay, yeah. Bread and butter have a sweeter flavor when compared to dills.
2: Oh, okay.
1: There's a distinctive sweetness. So there you go. Okay. Congratulations. What do you have for our friend Jason, who guessed bread and butter?
7: Never has a pickle been worth so much money. We're giving you $500.
4: Whoa.
9: Oh, my God. Oh, my.
5: Whoa.
9: Wow.
1: That's stupid. What are you doing over there?
5: You know.
1: Thank you, Jason. Because you said bread and butter, you won $500. What a weird day, God. Huh? Yeah, I don't know. This is a place where miracles happen.
10: It really is.
1: Hold on 1 second, okay? And there you go. Thinking of a pickle.
0: Elvis Duran.
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Hot takes, cheese minty, we call it the tiki tiki. Miami Beach turned into ancient Greece. Yeah, leave it up to Matt Damon and John Leguizamo because they arrived with a 30-foot Trojan horse to promote Christopher Nolan's The Odyssey. The massive movie stunt drew crowds ahead of the film's July 17th release. I can't wait to see that movie. Oh, it's just like a star-studded and definitely in like the Oscar list. Alrighty, right? Louis Vuitton has unveiled a women's boutique in the Miami Design District. Talk about making the 305 a little bougier too, right? The resort-inspired space features the latest fashion, handbags, jewelry, fragrances, and art installations, creating a luxury shopping experience with a little 305 twist. 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Let's just not tell my husband. And wedding rumors surrounding Taylor Swift and Travis Kelce are heating up after crews were spotted setting up outside Madison Square Garden. Yeah, there was equipment, spotlights, and even a box labeled the 40-inch mirror ball. And the fans are like, oh my God, there's a big celebration coming. But what if this is all just a ruse and then we see them get married here in Miami? I'm Claudia, and that's the Tiki Tiki. That'd be so cool.

Y100.7. All right, we're done. Kay Marie, love her. She's coming up next. She'll give you a recap on what happened in Miami this week, plus more music and tickets to the hottest shows coming to Miami right here all day today at Y100.7.

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I mean, he's doing it all. And, you know, he wasn't Happy Gilmore 2. He wasn't Cassandro doing some acting. But you do know that he's going to have his first major lead role in a Caribbean Western movie that's titled Puerto Rico. Y100.7.

saw Messi's new statue in Argentina. It's like 85 feet tall, but the problem is it looks like he's twerking, and it literally looks nothing like him. Why did they do Messi so dirty like that in his home country? 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

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You're going to tap that little red microphone at the bottom, and you're going to send us like a voice note, okay? You're going to say the

0: 100.7. Oh yeah, we are getting your talkbacks. I am literally going through them right now, listening to them. I mean, Janet, Rada, we got yours.
1: Please, please, please, let me win them. I would love to go. Oh my goodness, I am Colombian. I love Shakira forever and ever, forever and ever.
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0: 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A lot of people are saying that ASAP Rocky was disrespectful to Rihanna because he said this during his show.
1: Thank God y'all didn't know me when I was seeing you, because I was f***ing out you.

I knew it. I knew you. Last I heard, she was literally building a castle inside the Madison Square Garden. Is that a little extra? Absolutely. Y100.7, but she's Taylor.

Last night, Ariana Grande's first night at the Amaranth Bank Arena. Yes, tonight is an off night, and then she's back at it tomorrow. Are you going to pregame with us? Hate That I Made You Love Me, Miami's number one hit music station.

0: 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So Ariana Grande last night, her first night at the Amaranth Bank Arena, she did do a little nod to our Panthers.
1: Welcome to the Panthers game. Okay.

My boyfriend Erling Haaland from the Norway soccer team, he won the game yesterday, and you're going to win Shakira tickets today. Premium seats, might I add.

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de papel, Bad Bunny. Y100.7. Have you ever had a moment when you're driving and then you honk at somebody because you know they did something wrong, and then 2 seconds later you realize you were the one that was actually wrong? It's so embarrassing. It happened to me this morning.

What if at the Madison Square Garden, it's not going to be Taylor Swift's wedding and it's like her announcing, I don't know, a new tour or a new album? Like, what if she did all of this to make us think it was for her wedding and it's not?

I cannot thank you enough. I mean, it was overwhelming, the success with how many donations were given yesterday at our live broadcast for Venezuela. We were in Doral. People were dropping off. It was like a car line around the block. I mean, it was absolutely incredible. Y100.7.

Your girl Ariana Grande last night was hyping up the Panthers. Yes, go Cats. Y100.7. She has an off night tonight, but tomorrow, Ariana Grande is back at it at the Amaranth Bank Arena. Hate that I made you love

has a new keyword for those premium Shakira tickets coming up this next hour. Also, what? He's going to be playing you a throwback Wayne Wonder. And also, Huntrix, Bad Bunny. He's got you coming up.

I still can't get over this whole Taylor Swift, Travis Kelce wedding at the Madison Square Garden. It feels just not extravagant. It feels insane. Okay. Well, I went under 0.7. I guess tomorrow night is their rehearsal dinner.

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0: tired. How do you feel?
1: No, it's the best thing.
2: I agree. Keeps you going. It's like, keeps you cool. It's so hot out. The second biggest drinking holiday in the United States.
1: That makes sense.
2: I know, right? But what's the drink? Like, Cinco de Mayo's tequila, St. Patty's is green beer. What's 4th of July? Bud Light? It's gotta be, right? Why 100.7?

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In particular, them talking about smuggling bottles of ranch and packets of Taco Bell fire sauce on their flights back home.

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office stopped as well to watch this. It was all over the news. My anxiety through the roof, by the way. This couple scaled the Empire State Building in New York City. No, literally, though, to the tippy top of this. And then, as the helicopters are circling, recording them, the guy proposes to his girl. By the way, they carried a flag all the way up there, too, that read, "When the power of love beats the love of power, the world knows peace." I feel like that sign should have read, "How the f*** are we getting down from here? Why would

We're having the conversation on Instagram right now after the Ari show last night. Is she saying bacon eggs here? Bacon eggs. Steak and eggs? Bacon eggs, right? I know. We know it's steak and eggs. Ari was amazing last night, night one, Eternal Sunshine Tour, right here in the 305. Everything you missed, Instagram at Y100 Miami. Check it out.

on stage the other night performing live, literally mid-song. Fans were like, wait, what? A lot of people were thinking because it was the heat, very hot on that stage. No, took a sip of water, went down the wrong pipe. Hate when that happens.

0: wants to kick out the 17-year-old son. The wife is like, he's 17, not ready to leave. You're calling from where?
1: Plantation, Florida.
0: What are your thoughts on this?
1: They shouldn't have to leave, but they need to start paying for stuff.
0: So don't kick them out, just add on more responsibility.
1: Yeah, because unless you're preparing them during their teen years, obviously they're not going to be ready like she's saying. But if they start paying their bills and then you see they're being responsible, then maybe in a few years it's time for them to go.
0: I feel like this is fair. Love to hear your thoughts on this. 866-645-Y100. We'll do it next. Absolutely.

0: son because he's 17?
1: I honestly think mom's got to make the choice to keep the son because if it was my son, they're staying until they're comfortable enough to move on. You never know what could happen. Let him out to the adult world. We know what it's like. They don't. They're still fresh out of high school. That's not fair.
0: This is true. Y100.7.

0: attitude. She's like, he's not ready. What do you think?
1: I think for that particular parent, she needs to have a conversation with her kid and basically explain to them that if they want to be treated as an adult, they've got to act like an adult. And if you're coming across with an attitude, that perhaps that will be the point where they realize, I can't do it on my own, and I change my attitude.
0: That's fair. Bruno Mars, Risk It All. Just a

0: Drew, hey.
1: Hi, I'm calling about the lady who wants opinion about her son.
0: Yes, husband wants to kick him out. He's 17. What do you think?
1: I think that she should not kick the son out unless the son has a drug problem or something like that, or it's very difficult for him to begin with. I don't think an age of 18 should have anything to do with it. Mentally, physically, and financially, kids aren't ready at 18 years old.
0: Especially here in Miami, one of the most expensive cities in the world. Why would Hedge it? Hey, what do you think?
2: Hey, yeah, no, I heard that, and I think that at some point you got to move on from breast milk to real milk.

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It was everything. 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

stopped as well to watch this. It was all over the news. My anxiety through the roof, by the way. This couple scaled the Empire State Building in New York City. No, literally, though, to the tippy top of this. And then, as the helicopters are circling, recording them, the guy proposes to his girl. By the way, they carried a flag all the way up there, too, that read, "When the power of love beats the love of power, the world knows peace." I feel like that sign should have read, "How the f*** are we getting down from here? Why 100%?"

sitting next to this woman who has slices of buffalo chicken pizza in the middle seat of the plane, by the way. No box, just greasy plates of pizza

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and Travis' wedding. Supposed to be Friday. Apparently, this is a big shindig for over 2,000 people scheduled for 4 o'clock on Friday. Said to be a cocktail hour. Y100.7. I know.

There is only one Y100.7 IMG, man, and get ready for an amazing show. Welcome to your Wednesday belly button of the week, January 1st. We're going to be celebrating 250 years of America this weekend. Let me know what you're going to be doing. Maybe I'll pull up. You never know.

Taylor Swift with I Knew It, I Knew You. And I'm not gonna lie, man, but Taylor Swift, she been doing some crazy stuff lately. I mean, to the point where they're doing like a building a castle inside of Madison Square Garden. Like, who thinks like that? I know it wasn't Travis Kelce that was thinking about this. I'm pretty sure it was Taylor Swift. Stay right here with your boy G-Man. It's 100.7.

0: And can you believe that it's already July? I mean, 6 months and we in Christmas. That is insane. But what things you can look forward to in July? We got America's turning 250th. The World Cup runs to the 19th. And Spider-Man Brand New Day coming up. It's summer.
1: Yeah.

Y100.7, and get ready for the Tiki Tiki, because that's coming up next, and I'm telling you, you don't want to miss it, man. Blake Lively is a wild chick. Here's Ariana Grande, "Hate That I Made You Love Me."

0: We call it the Tiki Tiki. Now, let's talk about this for a second, because now Blake Lively is seeking millions from Justin Baldoni, and there it ends with us legal battle. Remember, she lost his battle, but now all of a sudden she wants him to pay millions of dollars for attorney fees. Now, hold up, girlfriend. You took him to court and you messed up, and now you want him to pay your legal attorney fees? Oh, hell to the na-na-na. Kanye West and his former assistant, Lauren Piscota, are close to settling their lawsuit against the rapper for sexual assault allegations. Now, the court has removed the final hearing from its calendar to allow both parties a chance to settle this matter outside of court. Now, supposedly, Kanye West is going to settle this. So, yeah, something definitely happened, and it looks like it's going to cost him some moolah. Lastly, man, Harry Styles' Bandido, he briefly collapsed on stage due to a choking scare. Not the extreme European heat wave that's going on right now, but the incident occurred during one of Styles' signature crowd interactions when he accidentally choked on water while attempting his whale move. It happens to all of us. It just went down the wrong tube. I am G-Man, and that's a Diggy Diggy.
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1: Let me ask you, do you like to listen to explicit music? Because you're not going to believe this, it's on the decline. Of course, now we got kids in the car all the time, you know? So we definitely want that clean music anyway. We'll talk about it next, right here.